have a very, very, very special guest. 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Please give a big, big welcome for the one and only Dave Stewart.

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0: record means rewind, a gunshot means forward. 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
1: 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He got some things. 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

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To all the people that lived above the buildings that I was hustling from, that called the police on me when I was just trying to make some money to feed my daughter. 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
1: That's what I'm trying to tell you.
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1: Every time I hear this song, I think about Rod Temperton, the composer. Quincy Jones brought him to the project Give Me the Night, and this is the title song, Give Me the Night, from an incredible...

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1: Well,
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1: when you put it on the screen. Yeah, that's not a problem.

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1: 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It was me, Dez, and Mean 3, right? 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It just took up the whole car.
2: Yeah, it was a whole car and shit, then it was a, you know.
3: 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Escúchela, la ciudad respirando. Escúchela, la ciudad respirando. 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
4: 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People was sus